Breathe deep, the gathering gloom. Watch lights fade from every room. 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Another day's useless energy spent. Impassioned lovers wrestle as one. Lonely man cries for love and has none. New mother picks up and settles her son. Senior citizens wish they were young. Cold-hearted orb that rules the night removes the colors from our sight. Red is gray and yellow white, but we decide which is right and which is an illusion.

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1: Chaka Khan. Chaka Khan. 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

0: 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Like a sex machine, man.
1: Yeah.
0: Moving, doing it, you know.
1: Yeah.
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1: Go ahead.
0: One, two, three, four.